don't know. 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But these days it's like we don't know how to act. All these shootings, pollution. We under attack on ourselves. 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
1: Hey, go on, Pops, give us a warming. Oh, come on, even do us some good.
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2: 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I look so good, you look so good. Maybe we should all leak it together. F*** it. You only live once. 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